Aaron Tippin, I wouldn't have it any other way. Here inside the saloon, Aaron Tippin, a busy man. He has been a busy man for close. I got to look and see how long this tour has been going on. Aaron Tippin, Colin Ray, and Sammy Kershaw out on the Roots and Boots tour yet again this summer. Three of the biggest names in 90s country out doing their thing and bringing the hits and reliving the great decade of the 90s. Full hour of country. Here comes Dirks.

0: That is the latest from Hardy with Eric Church, Morgan Wallen, and Tim McGraw. That is called MacArthur here inside the saloon. Hi, Rich Cassidy. I took a little guff from people online the other day when I mentioned, and I said, it's like a new modern version of the Highwaymen. No, I'm not trying to compare these guys to Kris Kristofferson, Willie Nelson, Waylon, or Johnny Cash. I'm just saying that they are four superstars in their own right together on a pretty cool new song. On the way, Hal Ketchum, Jason Aldean, and Kenny with Get Along. Can we just get along, please?
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0: Jason Aldean's latest, Don't Tell on Me, here inside the saloon. Blake Shelton on the way with Doing What She Likes. We'll throw in Ella Langley with Be Her. That is her latest out of her album, Dandelion. And Shania Twain, I thought she did pretty well hosting the ACMs on Sunday night. Any Man of Mine, coming up.
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0: Ella Langley, that is Be Her, here inside RC's Social Saloon. Hang out for Bailey Zimmerman, Toby Keith with Should Have Been a Cowboy, Martina, Gary Allen, and how about Clint Black with Nobody's Home? Always been one of my favorites from Clint. It's Full Hour of Country, and if you love stories behind the greatest country songs of all time, and you got yourself one of them old social media apps like Facebook or TikTok, you can find us. 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

Clint Black and Nobody's Home here inside RC's Social Saloon, rolling through the greatest country songs of all time. Hi there, Rich Cassidy. Hang out for Martina, that happy, happy girl. You know, my kids and I were in an arcade a couple of days ago, and when God-Fearing Women Get the Blues came on, and my kids were dancing around. They didn't know the lyrics. They're dancing around. They just absolutely loved it. And it took me a minute to remember that was a big hit for Martina back in the 90s. What a great song. I love her. Here's Gary Allen, Nothing On But the Radio.

0: Bailey Zimmerman and Chevy Silverado here inside RC's Social Saloon. Thomas Rhett on the way with After All the Bars Are Closed. Toby with the most played song in the decade of the 90s. You'd want to talk about a big old feat. And now, of course, posthumously, he was inducted into the Country Music Hall of Fame. But he also laid claim while he was alive to having, just think about that. That song was played more than any other song in the world over a 10-year period in the 90s. And in 7 years, because it came out in about 1993, it was played almost every single day, and in some instances, almost every single hour. How big of a song that was. And Lady A, Need You Now, next.
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0: Thomas Rhett, after all the bars are closed here inside RC's Social Saloon. Corey Kent, Co-Wetzel on the way. We'll throw in Sawyer Brown with 6 days on the Road. And for Mama's Broken Heart, a song written by Casey Musgraves and recorded by Miranda Lambert. At one time, they were really good friends, and then they had a falling out for about 10 to 12 years. Well, most recently, they have put those differences aside. They have a brand new song out now called Horses and Divorces.
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your bus still go down to the diner. 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
1: NBC News Radio, I'm Jim Roop. Trump-backed Republican Ed Gallerine is the projected winner of the Kentucky primary for that state's 4th congressional district.
2: Now, we got a saying on the farm that family farm is a contact sport. I can tell you that campaigning is one as well.
1: Gallerine defeating Republican Congressman and Trump critic Thomas Massie. 6 states holding primaries tonight. The FBI says 2 teen suspects behind the deadly shooting at the Islamic Center of San Diego were radicalized online. FBI agent Mark Remley adding that agents have served search warrants connected with the deceased suspects and retrieved several items.
3: So far in this investigation, we've seized over 30 guns and a crossbow. We're continuing to process the information from all the locations, and we will provide more information when we're able to do so.
1: The suspects killed 3 adults at the center, including a security guard, before they were later found dead from suspected self-inflicted gunshot wounds. San Diego Police Chief Scott Wall praising the 3 adult victims, saying they prevented the suspects from reaching the kids and teachers inside the mosque. Vice President J.D. Vance says talks with Iran continue in an effort to end the war, but says it seems to him there's a lot of confusion on the Iranian side about what's being negotiated and how.
4: So what we've done is tried to be as clear as possible. What are our red lines? What are the things that we're willing to be accommodating on? And what are the things that we absolutely must have? And as the president has said ad nauseum, and I think I've said it a lot too, Iran cannot have a nuclear weapon.
1: He says the U.S. remains locked and loaded while talks continue, indicating the U.S. is ready to restart the military campaign against Iran. 2 American passengers who are exposed to the Hanta virus while on the MV Hondius cruise ship are being ordered to stay in a special quarantine facility in Nebraska. The CDC ordering the couple to remain quarantined through May 31st, but did not elaborate on the reasoning. The stay-to-date would mark the end of the 21-day monitoring period. Jim Roop, NBC News Radio.
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Leanne Rimes and One Way Ticket here inside RC Social Saloon. Took a little bit of heat when that song came out. She was 14 years old, singing about drinking sweet red wine. She finally had to come out, yes, a young teenager, and say, listen, I'm just playing a character. I'm singing a song. My parents don't let me drink sweet red wine. I'm sure she probably said, when they're not looking anyway. I kid. You know, little kids and teenagers always doing stuff they shouldn't do. Garth on the way, Blake Shelton and Kenny Chesney. Here is Come Over.

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0: Cody Johnson, that's The Fall here inside RC's Social Saloon. Chris Jansen on the way with me and a beer. We'll throw in Garth with Friends in Low Places, not only his biggest hit of his illustrious career, but also now the name of his bar on Lower Broadway. And they say that if you were just to show up on any random night, usually during the week in the mid-afternoon to early evening, you will see Garth and Trisha there enjoying dinner. How crazy is that? And Blake Shelton, God's Country. Hang on.
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0: That's Chris Jansen, me and a beer here inside the saloon with Jordan Davis on the way. We'll throw in Hank Jr. with The Country Boy Can Survive and Gretchen Wilson getting out doing a handful of shows yet again this year. I'll tell you what, she was only out in country music for a handful of years during that big Music Mafia era, which was in the early to mid 2000s, but her star power is still so big in country music. People come from all over just to see her perform and hear her anthem, Redneck Woman.
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0: Jordan Davis, turn this truck around here inside the saloon with Billy Currington on the way. We'll throw in David Lee Murphy. How about Toby? Megan Maroney, George Burge, and Luke Bryan got a brand new song that I'm sure will be one of the anthems of the summer. We will hear Ride, Ride, Ride and a full hour of country. Thank you so much for hanging out inside the saloon. Back in a sec.
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1: NBC News Radio, I'm Jim Roop. NBC News projecting Andy Barr winning the Republican Senate primary in Kentucky. The Trump-backed candidate came out on top of a crowded field, told his supporters he's with the president.
2: And I support him.
1: Barr wants to fill the open Senate seat left by retiring Republican Senator Mitch McConnell. Meantime, also in Kentucky, Republican Congressman Thomas Massey defeated by Trump-backed Ed Gallarine as the nominee for Kentucky's 4th Congressional District. Police are praising the security guard at the Islamic Center of San Diego, where two suspects killed three victims yesterday. San Diego Police Chief Scott Wall saying the guard prevented the suspects from gaining access to the kids and teachers inside before he was shot and killed.
3: His actions, without a doubt, delayed, distracted, and ultimately deterred these two individuals from gaining access.
1: Wall says two other brave adults at the mosque lured the suspects outside before they too lost their lives. The attack was carried out by two teenagers who later killed themselves. Vice President J.D. Vance says the U.S. remains, in his words, locked and loaded while talks continue with Iran, saying he thinks the Iranians want to make a deal.
4: What I think is that the Iranians recognize that a nuclear weapon is the red line for the United States of America, that they've internalized that. But we're not going to know until we're actually putting pen to paper on signing a deal.
1: Vance underscoring again today the end goal is for the regime to never have a nuclear weapon and indicating the U.S. is ready to restart military action. We're learning more about President Trump's settlement over his $10 billion lawsuit against the IRS. The president, his sons Eric and Donald Trump Jr., and the Trump Organization had accused the Treasury Department and IRS of not preventing a former IRS employee from leaking their tax returns. With Trump dropping the suit, the Department of Justice agreeing not to pursue any currently pending matters, including tax claims against Trump, his family, and companies. Jim Roop, NBC News Radio.
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Dierks Bentley and Gaughan here inside the saloon, still doing a few shows with Luke Combs out on his world tour. Then he will break away from that tour and headline his own summer tour, bringing along bluegrass legend, country music legend, the great Ricky Skaggs. Now that is a 1-2 punch for a show. Sign me up. I'd love to see and catch that tour. Here's Tracy Byrd.

0: Jason Aldean, how far does Goodbye go here inside the saloon out of his latest album, Songs About Us, and it also became his 31st number one. Megan Maroney on the way, Toby with He Ain't Worth Missing, and Jesus Take the Wheel, Carrie Underwood, I imagine saw a little bit of herself in the 2026 American Idol winner, Hannah Harper. You could tell by the tears in her eyes, she was pretty excited for her, probably saw herself when she won it so many years ago.
1: Alzheimer's disease is often thought of only in terms of its later stages. A new campaign, This Is Alls, is helping share stories of people living with the earlier stages of the disease. Healthy Women CEO Beth Badalino shares more.
2: Alzheimer's is more than what we see in its later stages. 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
1: Decades of research have led to major advancements in how we understand what it's like to live with Alzheimer's disease in the U.S. today.
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0: Megan Maroney and Beautiful Things here inside the saloon. Billy Currington on the way. He's got some habits, and he's pretty good at one of them. That would be drinking beer. George Burge and Luke Bryan, their latest called Ride, Ride, Ride, and Dust on the Bottle. Find a new re-recording of that song with Jason Aldean and David Lee Murphy on Jason Aldean's brand new album.
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0: George Burge, Luke Bryan, I imagine that's going to be a big old number one come early summer, maybe even late spring. It's moving up the charts so quick. And a big old anthem, that is Ride, Ride, Ride. George Burge and Luke Bryan. Did I say that already? All right. Pete and Repeat are walking down the street. Full hour of country lined up and ready to go. If you love stories behind the greatest country songs of all time, make sure you are following us at Cassidy Country on Facebook and TikTok. You are missing out on brand new videos daily behind the greatest country songs of all time.
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Well, I tell you what, a lot can happen in a three-minute song as time is marching on. Tracy Lawrence kicking off another long set of continuous country music. Hey there, it's Charlie Derrick Show. Appreciate y'all joining me. Let's go fishing in the dark with the Nitty Gritty Dirt Band. They're coming up here next. But right now, better check in on the Farmer's Daughter.

0: Yeah, I think we all know that look, you know, that Josh Ross is singing about. I hate that look, but I tell you what, I love this sound. We just got news that this weekend, for Memorial Day weekend here on the station, we're going to be doing what they call 90s triple plays. So every hour, we're going to be playing three 90s songs back to back. I tell you what, if you like the 90s as much as I do, you are in good shape for the shape you're in with that kind of news. But we're going to be doing that all weekend long, celebrating Memorial Day weekend. 90s triple play starting Friday night.
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0: Here's Thomas Rhett, Jordan Davis, Ain't a Bad Life, Charlie Derrick here. See how well you know your country music. This is a song I'm about to play. See if you know what it is. It's by an old school country singer. She's going through a breakup, and she's singing a song about she's having a hard time just about every day of the week except for that one day, and that one day was a bad day anyway. So she's having a hard time going through it. You know what that song is? Except for Monday. It's Lori Morgan, Carrie Requested, about to play it, coming up here next.
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0: I bet it'd be cool if you had, you know, the person you're married to is a famous country music star and a singer-songwriter, and every time you turn around, he's writing a song about you, and it goes number one, so it's getting played on the radio a whole bunch, and everybody knows that song. He wrote it for you. That must be a cool feeling. Kane Brown, of course, he talked about his girl, his woman. That's the name of the song, Woman, singing about his girl, Caitlin. Hey, it's the Charlie Derrick Show. Appreciate y'all joining me here tonight. I hope everything's going good for you so far.
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glasses, she looks great in anything. She's, I want a piece of chocolate, take me to a movie. She's, I can't find a thing to wear. Now and then she's moody. She's a Saturn with a sunroof, with her brown hair blowing.

That girl's a little mind reader. Dustin Lynch kicking off another long set of continuous country music. Charlie Derrick here. I can't believe it's almost to the date, 20 years ago, that Rascal Flatts came out with Life is a Highway. I'm thinking about that song because I'm about to play it. Got a request for it. About to play it coming up here next. But right now, here's one from Faith.

0: Luke Combs and his latest as Days Like These. Charlie Derrick, I got to tell y'all, if you like the 90s country music as much as I do, man, I tell you what you're going to love this weekend. This Memorial Day weekend, we're going to do what we call a 90s triple play. And every hour on the station throughout the entire weekend, we're going to start it on Friday and Friday night. And every hour, we're going to be playing three 90s songs in a row. I can't wait. 90s triple plays coming up this weekend.
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0: Well, speaking of changing your mind, just in case you decide it's time for you to skedaddle, you got to get out of this relationship. You better have yourself an exit fund. That's what they call this, an exit fund. Have you ever heard of that? Riley Green and Changed My Mind here with the Charlie Derrick Show. An exit fund is for when you have some money that he or she doesn't know anything about, and it's just in case you decide that, like, say you want to take off, you need some dough, take off and be on your own again. So you save and you kind of stash away some money and you put it in this exit fund. You know, that doesn't surprise me. That's kind of smart, actually. But it does surprise me the number of people, number of couples who say, whatever they were asking them, they said they had all these couples in this focus group, and they were asking, do y'all have an exit fund? And 60% said, yeah, they do. Didn't that seem a little high?
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0: Jason Aldean, and don't tell on me, Charlie Derrick. I'm going to tell on us because I'm real happy about this. We're going to have this weekend, Memorial Day weekend. Y'all got big plans for the weekend? If you do, take us along with you. Take us along with you wherever you go, because we're going to be doing a 90s triple play weekend. This weekend, we're going to be playing three 90s songs. It's going to be right after the bottom of the hour is when we're going to do this. We're going to play three 90s songs back to back. You like the 90s country music as much as I do. Man, that sounds good. 90s triple play. Going to be doing it this weekend. Going to start it Friday night.
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Yeah, there's best kind of love to have, that love without end, amen. George here with Charlie, kicking off another long set of continuous country music. Appreciate y'all being with me here tonight. Got us some possum on the way. George Jones and I Don't Need Your Rocking Chair coming up next. But right now, here's Keith.

0: I tell you what, I don't mind, but it seemed like the other night on the ACM Awards show, boy, she tore it up, didn't she? Every time you turned around, she was doing another. She's coming up there to do another acceptance speech. Good for her, I say. Ella Langley and Be Her here with the Charlie Derrick Show. Hey, we're going to be us this weekend. You like 90s country music as much as we do. We're going to be doing a 90s triple play starting on Friday night. We're going to be right at the bottom of the hour. We're going to play three 90s songs. Bottom of the hour, every hour, all weekend long. We're going to be playing three 90s songs back to back. 90s triple plays. Can't wait this weekend.
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0: Morgan, and I got better. Charlie Dirk here. We talk about graduation gifts, the best graduations to give and the best graduation gifts to get. It reminded me, I don't remember getting anything big. Mom and Dad were always good to my sister and I. We weren't rich, but we didn't want for much. Me and my sister Tanda didn't want for much. But I don't remember anything big at high school graduation. I do remember when I was in college and Dad knew his son. You know, he said, well, you know, a lot of times you say, okay, you make an A, I'll give this to you. Dad said, no, I don't need for you to make an A, just make a B. And he said, in college, he said, for every B you make, he said, I'll give you a six-pack of beer. And I said, okay. So me and Dad called it beers for bees is what me and Dad called it. But wanted to ask you about that. The best graduation gift you ever got, you know, a lot of people graduate from high school, college, I guess, too. But the best you ever got, the best you ever gave.
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0: There's your story, Chevy Silverado, Bailey Zimmerman, Charlie Dirk. You know, you probably knew this, but did you, just in case you didn't, Lesson in Leaving, about to play it by Joe D. Messina. Did you know that that song was originally done? How old are you? You remember 1980? Were you listening to country music in 1980? If you were, you knew Dottie West. Dottie West was a big star back then, and she was the first one to do Lesson in Leaving. Yeah, like I say, if you've been around for a minute, you probably already knew that, but Joe D. Messina did it again in the, what was that, the early 90s? And it was kind of a tribute to Dottie West, who had gone to heaven. And so she, of course, instantly had a big hit with it, too. But I got it coming up here next, Joe D. Messina's version of it, anyway.
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Yeah, you just let me, you just mind your own business. Don't worry about me. Don't tell me what to do. Pam Tillis kicking off another long set of continuous country music for you here tonight. Hey, I appreciate y'all joining me. Hope you're having a good one. Got some good stuff on the way. You want to stick around? It's Randy Foster and Just Called Me Lonesome. One of the best country music songs ever been recorded, you asking me. It's coming up here next, but right now here's Thomas Rhett.

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0: Rocky Mountain Low, Corey Kent and Cole Wetzel, Charlie Derrick. You know, I think if I had all kinds of money, you know, if I was rich, you know, I think I would give graduation gifts to my kid like this. Jamie is a friend of mine, one of your fellow listeners. We're talking about the best graduation gift that either you got or somebody you know got. Jamie's cousin, I guess that would be, would they be her uncle? I don't know who. What that? It doesn't matter what it mean to Jamie, but her cousin, they gave for graduation, for high school graduation, her mom and dad gave her a Cadillac Escalade. Isn't that cool?
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0: There's Jelly and Shaboozy here with Charlie. We all standing up with our hands in the air, dancing in the aisleways of the church house, saying amen. That's a great song. Speaking of great songs, Mel McDaniel's got one about Saturday night in this particular state. Got me to thinking, and just for the sake of argument, do you think people in different states get crazier on Saturday nights than other people in different states? You ever been to Louisiana? I wasn't born in Louisiana, but I was raised in Louisiana. They get nuts. That's on a Saturday night there, and that's what Mel McDaniel's going to be thinking about. Got him in the fall with Cody Johnson, both coming up next.
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0: There's Cody and the Fall, Charlie Derrick. You probably already knew this, but Johnny Paycheck, you remember Johnny Paycheck mostly for Take This Job and Shove It. That was the main song. That was the best. You know, everybody thinks Johnny Paycheck, that song they think most of the time. But he also did a version of a song, Don't Take Her, She's All I Got. He was the original, and that was back in the, golly, that was back in the 70s. Tracy Byrd came out with a version of it in the 90s, and it's pretty good, too. Stick around. Tracy's version coming up next.
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That is definitely an oh yeah song. You know what an oh yeah song is? Every time you hear it, it comes on the radio, you say, oh yeah, Sawyer Brown, kicking off hour three of my show here tonight. Appreciate y'all joining me. Got some John Anderson and Russell Dickerson coming up. Right now, here's Tim.

0: Coach Russell Dixon saying about how cool it was for that to happen to him. You know what's going to happen to us this weekend. We're going to have a 90s triple play weekend, celebrating Memorial Day weekend, starting here on Friday night. At the bottom of each hour on the radio station throughout the entire weekend, we're going to play three 90s songs back to back. You're as big a fan of the 90s country music as I am. Man, you're going to love that. I can't wait. 90s triple play coming up this weekend for Memorial Day weekend. We're going to start it on Friday night.
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0: You know, I see an interview with him, and he was talking about his kids. And of course, he's like all of us. You know, you're a parent, you're a mom, you're a dad. You know how much you love your kids. And Jordan Davis said, I don't even know how they got on the subject of his big worries, but he said, my biggest worry in life is not whether or not my songs are going to do good. Of course, he's at a stage in his career to where he's already successful. So, you know, his next song didn't go good, and he was explaining it this way too. If my next song doesn't go, you know, as good as the other songs, I don't worry about that at all. I don't worry how many people show up at my concerts. He said, what I worry about most is that I'm good enough dad, because it's hard to do when you're on the road like he is. And he said, that's the one thing I just want to make sure when those kids are growing up, they look back and say, yeah, my dad was a good dad. That's his biggest worry.
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0: Here's Megan. Beautiful things, Charlie, Derek. They say 29 million of us are going to be traveling over the weekend. I'm pretty much just going to stay at the house. Andrea's got some work to do, and I don't think we'd be taking a trip anyway. Of course, I got to work on Saturday, so we're not going to do anything. But a lot of people are. 29 million, they say, going to be out there traveling this weekend.
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0: But I was on my way to anywhere else when I turned 18. 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

There's next to you, next to me, Shenandoah. Charlie Dare kicking off the final hour of my show here this morning. Stacy's up listening to the show. She's up earlier than normal this morning. She texted me and wanted to hear Martina McBride and Independence Day. I told her I'd put it on. It's coming up here next, but right now, here's Randy Houser Band.

0: Listen, the same for me. You know, I hop in the car. Me and Dad used to be the same way, man. If we had any troubles or anything, we'd just hop in the car and ride. George Burge, Luke Bryan, Charlie, Derek, if you're going to be riding this weekend, make sure you got us with you, especially if you like 90s country music as much as we do. We're going to start on Friday night. We're going to start this thing. We call it 90s Triple Plays. And every hour throughout the entire Memorial Day weekend here on the radio station, we're going to play right at the bottom of the hour. We're going to play like three 90s songs back to back. It's going to be so cool. I can't wait. 90s Triple Play starts Friday night right here.
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0: somewhere south of Sanity, north of Insane. At least I'm there, but south of Sanity, Zach Toppin, his new one, Charlie Derrick here. Hey, you want to sound smart this morning? You can tell all your friends today is National Rescue Dog Day. Just about everybody I know has got a good rescue dog story. I remember when we got Milk Dud, the girls, Andrea and Annie, went and got Milk Dud, and I wasn't for it because Sam had just died. You know, our other dog that we had for like 12 years, and they said, well, we're going to go get another dog. And I said, no, it's too early. But they, you know, they never have paid any attention to me. So they went and got Milk Dud. And, you know, that dog just pretty much became my dog. You know, I just love that dog to pieces. So I'm glad that they did. But they went and rescued Milk Dud. But today is National Rescue Dog Day.
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0: There's Kane Brown and Woman. Kane has said that he thinks his eldest daughter, Kingsley, will be a girly girl and Cody will be a tomboy. Crew appears to be just like his daddy, he says. Kane and his wife, Caitlin, just covered Beauty and the Beast for Disney's Main Street Country. I need a little ranch, ranch,
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0: How's that for a collaboration? Ella Langley, Morgan Wallen, I Can't Love You Anymore. Got Tanya Tucker, also Riley Green, and Blake Shelton. More country's coming up.
1: The Valley's Country Station. KX.

This guy celebrated his 74th birthday yesterday and still going strong. Got a chance to see him a year and a half ago performing live in a stadium tour, and the guy still got it. I'm just saying. George Strait, and write this down.

0: What time zone am I on? What country am I in?
1: It doesn't matter. It's 5 o'clock somewhere.
0: It's always on 5 in Margaritaville, come to think of it.
1: Yeah, I heard that.
0: You've been there, haven't you?
1: Yes, sir.
0: I've seen your boat there.
1: I've been to Margaritaville a few times.
0: All right. Well, that's good.
1: Stumble my way back.
0: Okay. Well, we just want to make sure you can keep it between the navigational beacons.
1: Between the buoys. I got it.
0: All right. Well, it's 5 o'clock. Let's go somewhere.
1: I'm ready. Crank it up.
0: Let's get out of here.
1: I'm gone.

0: Hey, Americans don't need $1 million to be financially comfortable. Just $839,000 will do it, according to new research from Charles Schwab. Their survey reveals that figure is much lower than the $2.3 million people consider wealthy. When asked to define what wealthy means to them, respondents' top three are happiness, amount of money I have, and physical health.
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0: Jason Aldean, don't tell on me. Los Angeles is no longer the most congested city, according to a new ranking of the U.S. cities with the best and worst traffic. Research from Consumer Affairs finds that Washington, D.C. is now the worst, with an average commute about 33.4 minutes. City with the least traffic is Rochester, New York, where the average commute is just 21 minutes, the shortest in the country among big cities.
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0: 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This includes 39.1 million traveling by car to their destinations and 33.6 million traveling by airplane. 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
1: Well, I know it said you've had time to think about it. 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

0: Tucker Wedmore and brunette. And we all want that chemistry on the first day, right? But one expert says if the sparks don't fly, you shouldn't let it keep you from trying a second date. Clinical psychologist Dr. Roxy Zarabi shares why the spark is actually a terrible metric. For one, those butterflies may just be anxiety. Plus, instant chemistry can make you blind to the red flags. And sparks actually have nothing to do with compatibility.
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0: 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Cher is 80 today. Rapper Busta Rhymes is 54. Singer Rachel Platten is 45. And Timothy Oliphant is 58. And John Party is 41 today.
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2: NBC News Radio, I'm Michael Kastner. Republican Congressman Thomas Massie, a vocal President Trump critic, has conceded defeat in the Republican primary for Kentucky's 4th Congressional District. Mark Mayfield with more.
3: Massie told supporters Tuesday night he wasn't running against President Trump, but was running for what he believed in.
4: I mean, we stirred up something. There is a yearning in this country for somebody who will vote for principles over party.
3: Massie was defeated by Ed Gullrain, who was backed by President Trump. This was one of the top races many believed was a test to measure Trump's grip on the GOP. I'm Mark Mayfield.
2: The FBI says the two teen suspects behind the deadly shooting at the Islamic Center of San Diego were radicalized online. FBI agent Mark Remley added agents have served search warrants connected with the deceased suspects and retrieved scores of weapons and ideological writings about who they hated, including a manifesto.
5: We are thoroughly investigating this case to learn everything we can and will not stop until we get to the bottom of what happened and why.
2: The suspects killed three adults at the center, including a security guard, before they were later found dead from suspected self-inflicted gunshot wounds. San Diego Police Chief Scott Wall praised the three adult victims, saying they prevented the suspects from reaching the kids and teachers inside the mosque. The Senate passed a war powers resolution on Tuesday, meant to limit President Trump's Iran war powers.
6: On this vote, the yeas are 50, the nays are 47. The motion is agreed to.
2: It marks the first time it's passed after several failed attempts. Republican Senators Susan Collins of Maine, Lisa Murkowski of Alaska, Rand Paul of Kentucky, and Bill Cassidy of Louisiana joined Democrats to pass the motion. Pennsylvania's John Fetterman was the only Democrat to oppose it. Michael Kastner, NBC News Radio.
7: In the KXLERadio.com newsroom, I'm Eric Sharp. The Grant County Sheriff's Office says a Quincy man has pleaded guilty after stealing nearly $70,000 from an elderly client. Investigators say 30-year-old Francisco Javier Areza Jr. forged more than 40 checks over nearly a year while providing yard work services for the victim. He was convicted of first-degree theft from a vulnerable adult and sentenced to 30 days in jail or electronic home monitoring plus restitution. Detectives worked the case alongside the Washington Adult Protective Services. Deputies say Areza is also wanted on a separate bench warrant tied to an unrelated domestic violence case. Fairchild Air Force Base is alerting neighbors about emergency training that's underway. People on the base or near the base will see first responders conducting emergency response procedures, including sirens, fast-moving vehicles, and loud noises. That training continues through today. They say there will not be an impact on services such as medical appointments, the base exchange, or commissary operations. Washington State has a new Supreme Court justice. Theo Angelus was formally sworn into office this week in a ceremony at the Temple of Justice in Olympia. Angelus has been serving on the court since March when Governor Bob Ferguson appointed him to the role. He replaces retiring Justice Barbara Madsen, who was the first woman elected to the court in 1993. I'm Eric Sharp.
8: Running out of gas? Coffee's cold? Dreaming about a new trailer? Swing into Story Service Station right off I-90 in Clay Ellum. 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
9: I'm Johnny Manson with your KXLE weather for the Ellensburg area. Sunny skies today, highs at 68 degrees, wind gusts up to 36 miles an hour. We'll have a few clouds tonight, lows at 44, wind gusts up to 37. Sunshine tomorrow, high 73, wind gusts up to 20, sunny and 77 for Thursday, 79 and sunshine Friday, dropping down to mid-70s and sunshine Saturday and Sunday.
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Hey, just a reminder, coming up this weekend, it's a 90s triple play weekend for Memorial Day weekend. So have us on and make us your soundtrack for the weekend, all right? Here's Mike Reed in Walk on Faith.

0: Cody Johnson, big entertainer of the year at the ACMs, sets the fall. Hey, new research reveals that the right dose of caffeine before a workout and the heat can help you power through. Study tested how different levels of caffeine affects endurance, lung function, and how hard the workout felt. Turns out a higher dose led to a better endurance, easier breathing, and it even made workouts in a hot environment feel easier.
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0: Like Shelton, stay country or die trying. It's Wednesday, May 20th. Today is Be a Millionaire Day. Easier said than done. National Quiche Lorraine Day, Pick Strawberries Day, and the birthday of Levi's.
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Devil went down to Georgia. He was looking for a soul to steal. He was in a bind because he was way behind and he was willing to make a deal. When he came across this young man sawing on a fiddle and playing it hot, and the devil jumped up on a hickory stump and said, "Boy, let me tell you what. I guess you didn't know it, but I'm a fiddle player too. And if you'd care to take a dare, I'll make a bet with you. Now you play pretty good fiddle, boy, but give the devil his due. I bet a fiddle of gold against your soul, because I think I'm better than you." The boy said, "My name's Johnny, and it might be a sin, but I'll take your bet, you're gonna regret, because I'm the best as ever been."

the devil bowed his head because he knew that he'd been beat. And he laid that golden fiddle on the ground at Johnny's feet. Johnny said, "Devil, just come on back if you ever want to try again. 'Cause I told you once, you son of a gun,

0: Don't make me turn this truck around, Jordan Davis there. Well, a lot of Americans are experiencing a fun drought, according to new research. The State of Fun reports from Dave & Buster's finds that 48% of adults feel like their life is currently lacking fun. More than half say budgets and costs are keeping them from making fun plans, and 55% would be more motivated to prioritize fun if it wasn't so expensive.
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1: NBC News Radio, I'm Michael Kastner. Republican Congressman Thomas Massie, a vocal President Trump critic, has conceded defeat in the Republican primary for Kentucky's 4th Congressional District. Mark Mayfield with more.
2: Massie told supporters Tuesday night he wasn't running against President Trump, but was running for what he believed in.
3: I mean, we stirred up something. There is a yearning in this country for somebody who will vote for principles over party.
2: Massie was defeated by Ed Gullerain, who was backed by President Trump. This was one of the top races many believed was a test to measure Trump's grip on the GOP. I'm Mark Mayfield.
1: The FBI says the two teen suspects behind the deadly shooting at the Islamic Center of San Diego were radicalized online. FBI agent Mark Remley added agents have served search warrants connected with the deceased suspects and retrieved scores of weapons and ideological writings about who they hated, including a manifesto.
4: We are thoroughly investigating this case to learn everything we can and will not stop until we get to the bottom of what happened and why.
1: The suspects killed three adults at the center, including a security guard, before they were later found dead from suspected self-inflicted gunshot wounds. San Diego Police Chief Scott Wall praised the three adult victims, saying they prevented the suspects from reaching the kids and teachers inside the mosque. The Senate passed a war powers resolution on Tuesday, meant to limit President Trump's Iran war powers.
5: On this vote, the yeas are 50, the nays are 47. The motion is agreed to.
1: It marks the first time it's passed after several failed attempts. Republican Senators Susan Collins of Maine, Lisa Murkowski of Alaska, Rand Paul of Kentucky, and Bill Cassidy of Louisiana joined Democrats to pass the motion. Pennsylvania's John Fetterman was the only Democrat to oppose it. Michael Kastner, NBC News Radio.
6: In the KXLEradio.com newsroom, I'm Eric Sharp. Firefighters in the Suncadia area now have a quicker way to identify high-flow fire hydrants during emergencies. Kittitas County Fire District 6 says it recently installed blue rings on 33 hydrants capable of pumping at least 1,500 gallons of water per minute. Officials say the markings help crews react faster during fires and strengthens overall firefighting operations. The district says the improvements are also aimed at boosting its fire protection insurance rating, which could benefit the community over time. A suspect is accused of stealing a Corvette twice in Pierce County. In January, 21-year-old Duop T. Pedor allegedly stole a Corvette and eluded police, driving erratically into oncoming traffic until a trooper performed a pit maneuver and he was arrested. The car was impounded. New charges have now been filed against Pedor, who's accused of breaking into the towing company's lot to steal the Corvette again. They used his cell phone to track him at the towing company. Surveillance video caught him cutting the locks and driving away with the car. The U.S. Department of Justice is investigating Washington State to determine whether men are being housed in women's prisons. Governor Bob Ferguson has been notified of the investigation. It will focus on the Washington Correction Center for Women in Gig Harbor. A statement from the Justice Department does not mention transgender inmates. It does say that there has been allegations of sexual assaults, rape, voyeurism, and sexual intimidation. I'm Eric Sharp.
7: I'm Johnny Manson with your KXLE weather for the Ellensburg area. Sunny skies today, highs at 68 degrees, wind gusts up to 36 miles an hour. We'll have a few clouds tonight, lows at 44, wind gusts up to 37. Sunshine tomorrow, high 73, wind gusts up to 20, sunny and 77 for Thursday, 79 and sunshine Friday, dropping down to mid-70s and sunshine Saturday and Sunday.
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Good morning, chat with you. 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Midweek already, right? Let's do it to it. Get you into a weekend. Patty Loveless, Chad Brock on the way.

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0: Sleepless in a hotel room. That is Luke Combs. NASCAR is going to Charlotte for the long race this weekend. 600, the Coca-Cola 600. 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

0: It's a beautiful thing. That is Megan Maroney, midweek already. Thanks for being with us and making us your at work radio station. Got Patty Loveless kicking off another set next.
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0: George Burge and Luke Bryan and Ride, Ride, Ride. That's what we're going to do into a next hour. Your superstars of yesterday and today with Clint Black coming up next. And also Garth Brooks and Reba and Josh Ross as well. Superstars of yesterday and today.
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1: Iran's Revolutionary Guard is threatening to escalate the war beyond the Middle East if the U.S. and Israel decide to attack again. In a statement today, the Guard said it would deliver crushing blows to places you cannot imagine. President Trump said yesterday his wish was to end the war, in his words, very quickly. Republican Congressman Thomas Massie, a vocal President Trump critic, has conceded defeat in the Republican primary for Kentucky's 4th congressional district. Massie told supporters Tuesday that he wasn't running against President Trump, but was running for what he believed in.
2: I mean, we stirred up something. There is a yearning in this country for somebody who will vote for principles over party.
1: Massie was defeated by Ed Gallrain, who was backed by President Trump. This was one of the top races many believed was a test to measure Trump's grip on the GOP. The head of the Islamic Center of San Diego says safety drills minimize casualties at the mosque. Imam Taha Hassan said there is also a school connected to the center. He says slain security guard Amin Hassan Abdullah issued a code that was received by staff and school officials.
3: The lives of the kids were saved. The lives of everyone in the school were saved.
1: Abdullah, along with two other members, were shot and killed by two teenage gunmen who moments later took their own lives. The imam says students and staff practiced safety drills several times during the year. The Justice Department is reportedly set to criminally indict 94-year-old Raul Castro in Miami today on Cuba's Independence Day. Cuba expert Dr. Andy Gomez says it's expected to deal with Cuba shooting down humanitarian assistance planes back in 1996, but he says it won't change much on the communist island. I'm Michael Kastner.
4: In the KXLEradio.com newsroom, I'm Eric Sharp. The Grant County Sheriff's Office says a Quincy man has pleaded guilty after stealing nearly $70,000 from an elderly client. Investigators say 30-year-old Francisco Javier Areza Jr. forged more than 40 checks over nearly a year while providing yard work services for the victim. He was convicted of first-degree theft from a vulnerable adult and sentenced to 30 days in jail or electronic home monitoring plus restitution. Detectives worked the case alongside the Washington Adult Protective Services. Deputies say Areza is also wanted on a separate bench warrant tied to an unrelated domestic violence case. Fairchild Air Force Base is alerting neighbors about emergency training that's underway. People on the base or near the base will see first responders conducting emergency response procedures, including sirens, fast-moving vehicles, and loud noises. That training continues through today. They say there will not be an impact on services such as medical appointments, the base exchange, or commissary operations. Washington State has a new Supreme Court justice. Theo Angelus was formally sworn into office this week in a ceremony at the Temple of Justice in Olympia. Angelus has been serving on the court since March when Governor Bob Ferguson appointed him to the role. He replaces retiring Justice Barbara Madsen, who was the first woman elected to the court in 1993. I'm Eric Sharp.
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6: I'm Johnny Manson with your KXLE weather for the Ellensburg area. Sunny skies today, highs at 68 degrees, wind gusts up to 36 miles an hour. We'll have a few clouds tonight, lows at 44, wind gusts up to 37. Sunshine tomorrow, high 73, wind gusts up to 20, sunny and 77 for Thursday, 79 and sunshine Friday, dropping down to mid-70s and sunshine Saturday and Sunday.
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Working on that Full House. All right, here's Kenny Chesney. Another hour, your superstars of yesterday and today. Reba's coming up next. And also Dwight Yoakam and Ella Langley.

0: moving on.
1: Josh Ross, hating how you look. 600 miles ran to Charlotte for the Coca-Cola 600 this weekend, all right? All right, on the way, we've got music from Faith Hill. Also, Thomas Rhett and Jason Aldean. Keep it close now.
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0: Choosing Texas, Ella Langley walks away with 7 ACMs, including Female Artist of the Year last Sunday. 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
1: NBC News Radio. I'm Chris Caraggio. President Trump isn't expressing concern about the time it's taking to make a deal with Iran.
2: So we're going to give this one shot. I'm in no hurry. You never think, oh, the midterms, I'm in a hurry. I'm in no hurry. Ideally, I'd like to see few people killed as opposed to a lot.
1: Speaking to reporters this morning, Trump questioned if Iranian leaders have the good of the people. He said there's a lot of anger in Iran right now because people are living so badly. Trump's latest comments come as Iran's Revolutionary Guard is threatening to escalate the war beyond the Middle East if the U.S. and Israel decide to attack again. In a statement today, the Guard said it would deliver crushing blows to places you cannot imagine. The Senate is moving forward with a resolution that's meant to limit President Trump's Iran war powers. It's unknown when the Senate will hold a final vote, and it's also unclear if it'll pass, as three Republicans were absent yesterday. Republican Senators Susan Collins of Maine, Lisa Murkowski of Alaska, Rand Paul of Kentucky, and Bill Cassidy of Louisiana joined Democrats to pass the motion 50-47. Republicans on Capitol Hill are reacting to President Trump's decision to not endorse Texas Senator John Cornyn, who's locked in a tight reelection race.
3: Cornyn is a principled conservative. He is a very effective senator, but none of us control what the president does.
1: Senate Majority Leader John Thune says that when it comes to winning elections, it starts with quality candidates. He did not say whether Trump's pick, Ken Paxton, fits that mold. A heat wave is slamming the eastern part of the U.S. According to the Fox Forecast Center, nearly 75 million people stretching from the southern plains into the northeast are dealing with sweltering conditions. Temperatures began to climb into the 80s and 90s on Sunday and are expected to continue throughout today. Several cities along the I-95 corridor are seeing their first heat alerts of the year. And President Trump will deliver the keynote address at the U.S. Coast Guard Academy graduation today. It'll take place at the U.S. Coast Guard Academy in New London, Connecticut. I'm Chris Caraggio, NBC News Radio.
4: In the KXLERadio.com newsroom, I'm Eric Sharp. Firefighters in the Suncadia area now have a quicker way to identify high-flow fire hydrants during emergencies. Kittitas County Fire District 6 says it recently installed blue rings on 33 hydrants capable of pumping at least 1,500 gallons of water per minute. Officials say the markings help crews react faster during fires and strengthens overall firefighting operations. The district says the improvements are also aimed at boosting its fire protection insurance rating, which could benefit the community over time. A suspect is accused of stealing a Corvette twice in Pierce County. In January, 21-year-old Duop T. Pedor allegedly stole a Corvette and eluded police driving erratically into oncoming traffic until a trooper performed a pit maneuver and he was arrested. The car was impounded. New charges have now been filed against Pedor, who's accused of breaking into the towing company's lot to steal the Corvette again. They used his cell phone to track him at the towing company. Surveillance video caught him cutting the locks and driving away with the car. The U.S. Department of Justice is investigating Washington State to determine whether men are being housed in women's prisons. Governor Bob Ferguson has been notified of the investigation. It will focus on the Washington Correction Center for Women in Gig Harbor. A statement from the Justice Department does not mention transgender inmates. It does say that there has been allegations of sexual assaults, rape, voyeurism, and sexual intimidation. I'm Eric Sharp.
5: I'm Johnny Manson with your KXLE weather for the Ellensburg area. Sunny skies today, highs at 68 degrees, wind gusts up to 36 miles an hour. We'll have a few clouds tonight, lows at 44, wind gusts up to 37. Sunshine tomorrow, high 73, wind gusts up to 20, sunny and 77 for Thursday, 79 and sunshine Friday, dropping down to mid-70s and sunshine Saturday and Sunday.
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we go into another hour, you superstars of yesterday and today with Brad Paisley. We got Thomas Rhett on the way, Luke Bryan on the way, Dierks Bentley on the way. We got them all for you for free right here.

0: Allie Green and Change My Mind. NASCAR 600 miles this weekend on Sunday. We're heading to Charlotte, all right? That's one of the things on my bucket list. I want to either drive a race car or, you know, sit shotgun with somebody going really, really, really, really fast around those curves. That's me on the racetrack. On the highway, I'm driving Ms. Daisy on the slow lane. I don't know what is wrong with me, but that's me. Chad, good to be with you. Happy Hump Day Wednesday.
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0: Tom, it's Red, and after all the bars are closed, Faith Hill, Peace of My Heart before that, reminding you tomorrow, Throwback Thursday on the Big Cha Show right here, all right? Jason Eldine, on the way, hang tight.
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0: Don't tell on me, we won't. That's Jason, Joe Diffie, and Dierks Bentley. Joe Diffie, So Help Me Girl. Coming up, Josh Turner, David Lee Murphy, Diamond Rio, Tracy Byrd. All to remind you, tomorrow we play some old school country right here, all right, on my show. Throwback Thursday.
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0: Days like this, Luke Combs. Chow with you. NASCAR, 600 miles this weekend. We're going to Charlotte. Diamond Rio, Daryl Singletary, and Ella Langley walks away with 7 ACM Awards this past Sunday. Play the song and tell you more about it in just a little bit.
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0: her, Ella Langley, 7 ACM Awards, including Female Artist of the Year. Take them home and put them on the shelf. Love it. Leroy Parnell, Tracy Bird, and Bailey Zimmerman coming up.
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0: It's a Chevy Silverado speeding around that racetrack. That would be me. Catch me. 600 miles, NASCAR, Charlotte, this weekend. All right, little Texas, gonna kick it up a little coming up next.
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How's your Wednesday hanging, huh? Hey, how the workday sounds best getting you through this. So Wednesday already, the 20th. Of course, we're heading into the Memorial Day weekend. I got some plans. Coming up, Jordan Davis this hour. Shaboozy Jelly Roll, one of the greats from Toby back in the day right now. Living and living well. Here's Dierks Bentley.

0: Shaboozy, Jelly Roll, it's your catfish on this Wednesday. Let's get an AI update and artificial intelligence. Here we go.
1: An AI alert. An AI alert.
0: This is an interesting one with the emergence of AI. Many at Glendale Community College in Arizona weren't thrilled to hear that AI, a robot, would read students' name during their commencement ceremony, and then it malfunctioned. Here is the president, Tiffany Hernandez, explaining what is going on during the ceremony and the reaction from the students. An AI reading the names as they walk across to get their diplomas.
2: Here's what's happening. We're using a new AI system as our reader. Yeah. So that is a lesson learned for us.
3: It didn't feel sincere, and it kind of felt like they didn't care. I would have liked a little bit more thought to go into it rather than pushing something as simple as reading some names off to an AI device.
0: And then it's interesting that this from the generation that's graduating now that really embraces all this high-tech AI stuff. But there you go. There you go. They didn't like the idea of that happening at their graduation, huh? I don't mind an AI fixing my hamburger as I drive through and, you know, and hands it out, at the which is going to happen soon, get a burger. All right, there you go. Another AI update.
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0: Megan Maroney and the Beautiful Things here with the Catfish.
1: Man, that's the good stuff.
0: Always good to get the good stuff on to balance out all the crazy stuff. Here's a 10-year-old entrepreneur, that's right, 10, from Texas. His name is Ernesto, who saved up money from doing chores to buy his own 3D printer, which are very cool, and set up his own home workshop, and he's now building his own business. Check this out.
2: I would wake up early and set something to print while I'm at school. Or after school, I would print something, and before football practice, I would also print something. I told my mom I wanted to make money with 3D prints. My mom said that I could save up my chore money and buy my own 3D printer with my money. Help people with anxiety, ADHD, and stress. The business is called Jungle, and doing it because I want to invest a house for my mom and me when I grow older.
0: What an amazing 10-year-old, right? What a cool kid. There you go. Always the good news right here on The Fish Show to balance out all the crazy stuff.
1: Yeah, man, that's the good stuff.
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Yeah, quitting time seems to come a little quicker when you're jamming and cramming in all these great hits for you, right? Coming up, Parmalee, Brett Eldridge, Josh Ross, Blake Shelton-ish Hour. Right now, here's Alan Jackson.

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2: Drum roll, please.
0: Yeah, let's do it. It's a quick one today, a fun one for us. Here we go. The top 10 things. Well, first, we're splitting it up into five things that make us immediately smile. Easy for me to talk. Followed by the five things that make us immediately frown. Here we go. Instant smile. Being on vacation, right? Oh, yeah. Where are you going this summer? Number two, someone else smiling at you. Kind of wonder, hey, what do you know, huh? Getting a surprise gift. Oh, yeah. New sports car in the driveway. Winning money. Nothing like a scratch-off ticket. Instant 10 grand, right? And spending time outside in the sun. Well, we can do that around here. Here we go. Five things that make us immediately frown, though, right? Getting a hotel room right next to the elevator. Hate that. When the baggage carousel stops at the airport and our suitcase is nowhere to be found. Ouch. When the barista swivels the tipping screen in your face. You want me to tip on that $9 cup of coffee? When the Jiffy Lube oil change guy says, can I show you something on your car? Come here. And finally, resort fees. Come on, man. What do you think, I'm made of money? There you go, your top 10 list today.
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0: You got to ride, ride, ride. Well, ride into the weekend, ride out of town. Yeah, by the way, that's George Burge and Luke Bryan as we get ready to travel this weekend. A bunch of people, even though gas prices are out of control, AAA America projects about 45 million people will travel at least 50 miles from home over the weekend, Thursday, between Thursday, this Thursday afternoon, and Monday. Slightly higher than last year and sets a new Memorial Day record weekend with 39 million traveling by car. Another 3.5 expected to fly. All right, so safe travels out there. Yep, the big three-day weekend. Maybe you're going to sneak in a four-day weekend, right? And it's coming up.
1: 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I

0: Hate how you look moving on. That is Josh Ross. I got Tanya Tucker ready to go. George Strait back in the day. See how we do that? We like to get really in here on the Fish Show. Some of the greats back in the day. And then, of course, you can hit me up for anything you'd like to hear as we also play new music like Kane Brown's new one on the way. Also, Thomas Rhett on the way. By the way, email craigcatfishcountry@gmail.com.
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One on top of another. We don't stop. We can't. Yeah, all the great country hits back in the day. Mr. King George, new music this hour. Keep it at Nashville Fresh. We got Kane Brown coming up, Tim McGraw, and a few. Right now, here's Kenny.

0: Woman, Kane Brown's brand new one, and one of the biggest women in music of all time, Cher, is celebrating her 80th birthday today. Cher looking good. Busta Rhymes, 54. Another great singer, John Party Party. You know, boots on, dirt on my boots guy. Big country dude. John Party, 41 today. International Red Sneakers Day. National High Heel Day. There you go. I don't know. I'd rather wear the red sneakers. High heels. How do you ladies wear those? Coming up, Thomas Rhett, Riley Green, Clay Walker, straight ahead.
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0: Hey, don't forget, today being Wednesday the 20th, it is also National Rescue Dog Day. According to the American Society Prevention of Cruelty to Animals, approximately 2 million dogs are adopted from shelters into homes every year in the U.S. These dogs are typically find themselves without a home by no fault of their own. So if you couldn't do it today, think about adopting a fur baby tomorrow, this weekend. If you got one, you might as well have two. I've adopted a couple over the years, so something just to throw out there and think about.
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0: Rhonda Green, Change My Mind. Hang on, I got Wynonna from back in the day, and I got the new one coming up from Jason Aldean, a brand new one to check out. Well, I jumped online, and I see our friends over at Reddit.com had a question circulating today. A bunch of people checking in. Here was the question, interesting. What's the most unprofessional thing a doctor has ever said to you? Let's see here. My first psychiatrist got a call during one of our sessions. She said, "I'm so sorry, it's my mom. Do you mind if I take this?" She came back in the room 90 seconds later to tell me her mom was calling from India to tell her that they beat Pakistan in some big cricket match. My hand was immensely swollen. Went to the nearest clinic. The GP asked what was wrong. I showed him my hand and that I'd woken up like that. He said, "Well, what do you think is wrong with it?" After checking my hand, he says, "Maybe you should make an appointment to see someone about it." What? Craziest thing, unprofessional thing doctors have ever said. Let's see here. My therapist told me I'd get better help treating my PTSD by talking to ChatGPT than going to therapy. Huh? I went in to get a lump checked. He literally printed off a Wikipedia article and handed it to me to read. Wow. When I was 16, my mom took me to the doctor because I had a bad cough. She asked if I smoked cigarettes. I told her yes. She hit me on the head with my chart and shouted, "Stop that." She wasn't wrong, though. There you go.
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0: Oh, he's just cranking out another one there. Brand new one from Jason Aldean. And don't tell on me with a catfish. I got Morgan Wallen coming up, Brooks and Dunn. We got a holiday weekend. You taking Friday off, turning it into a four-day weekend? Yeah, roads are going to be busy. We were talking about this earlier, 45 million hitting the road. And another 2 or 3 million going to be taken to the sky. So the roads are going to be busy Thursday and Friday for travel day. And then, of course, back in on Monday afternoon, obviously.
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0: Check it out. Nearly half, 46% of us feel like, you know, we don't have enough time to add luxury to our daily lives. Yeah, a little luxury goes a long way. Well, anyway, also the survey shows that 38% of the 2,000 people responding say little luxuries have become more important than it used to be. It doesn't take much to feel like you're treating yourself with, are you ready for this? Peace and quiet, topping the list as the most popular little luxury. Leave me alone. Also, I will throw this in. I find when it comes to a small treat of luxury, yeah, down in a whole pint of ice cream by myself, yeah, that seems to do the trick too. What say you?
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0: Ella Langley and Be Her. Yeah. Let's get to know Ella Langley a little better. Here she is sitting down with Theo Vaughn on the podcast talking about her earlier childhood.
1: I had a bunch of eye surgeries when I was young. Yeah, sometimes I'd just be a little cross-eyed. But then I had some surgeries, and then the teacher's like, she just is not paying attention in here. So homeschooled until sixth grade, and then seventh grade went back to the same high school my dad went to, graduated with 32 kids. And it's kind of brutal, honestly. Like, they have to take your eyeballs out.
2: You're lying.
1: I swear, dude.
2: My God.
1: You gotta get in there. It's crazy.
0: No. They had to take your eyeballs out to fix the cross eye. Well, you're looking good now, girl. Ella Langley there. Coming up, Aaron Tippin, also Jordan Davis, and some Toby on the way.
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1: NBC News Radio, I'm Jim Roop. The Trump administration's indicting former Cuban President Raul Castro. The acting attorney general, Todd Blanche, saying the 94-year-old Castro is facing criminal conspiracy charges in connection with a 1996 incident where Cuban fighter jets shot down two planes operated by a group of Miami-based Cuban exiles, killing four.
2: Today, we are announcing an indictment charging Raul Castro and several others with conspiracy to kill U.S. nationals.
1: The Justice Department maintains the planes were flying over international waters. The indictment follows months of White House economic and diplomatic pressure on Cuba's communist regime to make significant economic and political reforms. Part of the pressure of that campaign includes cutting off Cuba's main source of oil from Venezuela, and Trump hinting, in his words, about taking Cuba. Meantime, President Trump says he's in no hurry when it comes to Iran.
3: I just wonder whether or not they have the good of the people, because some of the things they're doing to me means they don't have the good of the people, and they have to have the good of the people. There's a lot of anger now in Iran because people are living so badly.
1: The president's latest comments come as Iran's Revolutionary Guard is threatening to escalate the war beyond the Middle East if the U.S. and Israel decide to attack again. Elon Musk could soon be the world's first trillionaire. This after his SpaceX company confirmed plans to sell shares of its stock to the public for the first time. In a securities filing, SpaceX announcing what's expected to be a record IPO next month. A group of Americans exposed to Ebola in the Congo are being monitored in Europe. The World Health Organization says there have been more than 600 suspected cases and 130 deaths in the Ebola outbreak in Central Africa. Jim Roop, NBC News Radio.
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0: Russell Dickerson and Happened to Me. Well, here we are, middle of May, or actually a little past the middle of May. Still plenty of things to celebrate for the month. Don't forget, National Barbecue Month rolls on. Ooh, if you had some tasty barbecue. Bike Month, good month to eat some barbecue. They get out and bike it off. National Egg Month, then it's Hamburger Month. Yeah, Salad Month, I love the food stuff. Salsa Month, and Military Appreciation Month. Thanks for all the service of our great military. All right, let's jump into this, and then we're going to be right back. Coming up, Diamond Reel, Corey Kent, Co. Wetzel. We'll do some Tim McGraw in a few.
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0: Bailey Zimmerman and Chevy Silverado here with the Catfish. All right, it's time for our AI update.
1: An AI alert. An AI alert.
0: This is an interesting one with the emergence of AI. Many at Glendale Community College in Arizona weren't thrilled to hear that AI, a robot, would read students' name during their commencement ceremony, and then it malfunctioned. Here is the president, Tiffany Hernandez, explaining what is going on during the ceremony and the reaction from the students. An AI reading the names as they walk across to get their diplomas.
2: Here's what's happening. We're using a new AI system as our reader. Yeah. So that is a lesson learned for us.
3: It didn't feel sincere, and it kind of felt like they didn't care. I would have liked a little bit more thought to go into it rather than pushing something as simple as reading some names off to an AI device.
0: And then it's interesting that this from the generation that's graduating now that really embraces all this high-tech AI stuff. But there you go. There you go. They didn't like the idea of that happening at their graduation, huh? I don't mind an AI fixing my hamburger as I drive through and, you know, it hands it out, at the which is going to happen soon, get a burger. All right, there you go. Another AI update.
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0: Rocky Mountain Low, Corey Kent, Co. Wetzel. Going to be a busy weekend out on the roads if you're traveling, even though the gas prices are high. AAA America says that 45 million people will travel, most by car, 50 miles or more. About another 3.5 million will hit the airport. And even though gas prices are higher than last Memorial, average ticket prices for flights are actually lower than last year at this time. So heavy travel between Thursday afternoon, obviously. A lot of people taking Friday off and making it a four-day weekend. So heavy travel Thursday afternoon, Friday morning, and then back in on Monday afternoon as people head home. So there you go. Check that out.
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